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And at the foyer to Munkanina. Minya, be a menu Kosia, now so the quiet of Pautio. A Radisha, who didn't have reference up here, and I be at Stan. Radisha, no, Cassiavati.

0: na ene die nyame di wo maye nse die ye so sa busumi e de bom paye no na me to ye paye no so so fo
1: pa
0: it is
2: a Christa don ti na ho ye
0: we
2: adun ni ti
0: if you work
2: Christa don ti boko
0: if you work
2: Christa don ti if you work
0: na kasa me mama sa de bibia to so I said, if you are told to be
2: Adam, I don't interfere. Boko,
0: I said, if you are told to say,
2: no shaking.
0: I'm not going to shake. I hope I'm not saying that.
2: Papa, no shaking.
0: Fear Boko.
2: Report, minister report to be answered. My
0: report to the amount of all ban, when I'm shot, when Nan Tiani said they were Nimu. Aye basa no. Na mtimu se. Sie die e boko me nso so. Isa da nye boko sa. Na so na me hu. Na ntie na na wo de ba no.
2: Bonini
0: mo.
2: Acha e.
0: Tibia da na kwa. Yo ani already sham. Na onyo kasi. E ba bom pae zo. Onse na wo busumi nyina ye yesu. E de bom pae. Na me adomo a. In church, I na yet chance, and I yet church. Say, my Yamidi and Kaya was able to do the benefit,
2: yes,
0: and do the consequence. Susan saw, see, a man, me and Nikwa or Brabonua, Susan saw the dangers I facing. Me at one next month, the room, yeah, twas the moment, yeah, bomb, the month of September, and said, and never had the last, and 24th, me what. Never the last day in my end. But next week in October. And but some Kunia is was here, but the month of October, the month of September, the Bosomia, Yaksha, a Bosomia, Yamekai, a Bosomia, the Yanin Sayo. Rika Council of the Oba Ewa Oba the Quadroqua Womo. And he Oba now was so. Push. Now push means pray until something happens. Yeah, bomb pie. I'm a BBC. And then I young one say pushing a demand. Demand belief in the promise of God. When Yami Bosha was cinema. I a dear baby wura. When Yami catches the baby. Osina onyame kacha zeze tna na mesira na maja Abraham apamu ame kanye no ebe bawso
2: amen
0: jana na ye pompa ye last week onse onyame so be shira ye ndia ele yes onyame ye amuchire ofri yesu
2: amen
0: so so ata se
2: pa
0: na na na so ye mi ba bo nko fa ma fa ba bo yo Genesis chapter 26 na na mpa ye bi onyame de me ma ye no. So if you have a bomb, just chapter 26. I can't have a 24, no? Okay. Ha. Indeed. 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Na, yenwe.
2: Okay. 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Verse 25 for no? So, same. 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
0: samu fasu wonse mse agurade ma obi ma hwe wati safo. When you're 24, no, na, or 22, no, or 2 bura, near Kata, near the upper prince. I think they know to Yamia some more kinds, Mishra. And the Anas and Butayan in answer Yamia some more wakan. So we're not over Manabum.
2: Amen.
0: And you're the person.
2: Yes.
0: And the woman in the upper prince. Not on no dear, or James of the Connelly.
2: Yes, sir.
0: And the Abimelech. First, what I saw, I was a friend of Abimelech. Edrim Pampers was on Yamisha Azekino. Was an onen month was so it and a pamon. The unfree on assassin. Nazaki Koi. Nazaki Koyano. Essan say Yamia, now what then and what tunu soon tea. Baba, on Yami in what did you? And was it? Mia, Mina Mishra, Opa Abraham. And Opa Abraham Timisha. Last week, near mother, a pamwa shan so dear ye can a yansun son so many. See, a can which may be a toa, a yachum. And he was it. Now, Isaac, you see, at Nami in what he chair, Isaac, 25 Nasak, sorry, Raduho, na was here for a butchia. Now, once what two, now, other king, quote, two a bravo for a war, there was one young so. That is on your mission and all kind of as she has said, a year juma.
2: Amen.
0: So what has it? As a kid, a threat, a man, you know. Abimalak, and then the noun for no, I'm a pamo no no. I'm a boss one, but if you ask it. So, something you can't acquire quite before, could be mentioned. The father now make us. Onche wa unya damfu. Tozo ngezi.
2: Sa.
0: Onche wa o onche ma unya damfu.
2: Bida.
0: Mami, onche wa unya damfu. At the moment ya nyame ba ya se se o shira wono. Na unya damfu. Me se awurade be ma ya hwehwe.
2: Amen.
0: So me se awurade be ma ya hwehwe. Wo di an ya hwehwe wo.
2: Yes.
0: So we need to be am found.
2: Former new friend.
0: Abusiam Krobian found.
2: Yes.
0: Abusiam Obian found. What? Yea, wouldn't you be? Yea, to us of wouldn't you 20 be? Yea, contributions up, I dear Naba, wouldn't you be? Never any about you. And on Yamini, Sahuran and Fruso.
2: Amen.
0: Abradinia Sahu Chenin Fruso.
2: Amen.
0: Abradinia Sahu Yan and Fruso.
2: Amen.
0: Yari even a dao swa ama ya kawasa yimpa yese ebari nyimzuzu
2: amen
0: tamu kuse na obere shem anu okase
2: 28 no
0: yami you know 27 no
2: 27
0: na kachira wase
2: na kachira wase
0: enti na mwamba
2: di enti na mwamba
0: enyamu na mutami
2: yes
0: enyamu na mupamu me enyamu na mwase mi ye ye tu bivire musungo
2: sa
0: nene diya mwamba yete tamu. Mister, what do that show them in from one? Oda kadem.
2: Yes.
0: Kekam. Mm-hmm. Now we are in peja and house.
2: Amen.
0: Now this will be Isaac. Now Mom Isaac, you have found in sunshine in them in from.
2: Yes.
0: Pemu koneni. Now my wana a pamo no no babeshi sheno. One can some good and you must say one more time trotting so one more pamo no a bold who no. Oh, Obaba Bra won was a bunko to Joan and you.
2: Amen.
0: Amen. Minim Sambia Yakantoso. A German Minim Sambia Yakantoso. 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Minim Ohabia Wunam. Name of Saddam of the 12 at this one. When you have a son, one man,
2: amen.
0: Was it not Obama to share Isaac? And I'm Baba Isaac. So, when you say, I'm ready, sir.
2: Yes.
0: Now, Obama, as I'm walking, Tavokan, 28.
2: Now I say,
0: Yahoo, I'm ready to watch it. Hallelujah. Yahoo, perfect. I'm ready to watch it.
2: Perfect. Timmy fancy.
0: What do you mean, fancy? What on your dear pitch out?
2: Yes.
0: Some of that is here. A radio pitch out. A dear one in perfect. A radio do it. A radio sit up. A radio sit up. Nade.
2: Say, I say, man, Tom and I know.
0: Tom and I know. Tom. Nade.
2: Nayan,
0: hallelujah.
2: Amen.
0: Nayane wompa.
2: Hmm.
0: Nayane nyaw boni biara biem. 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
2: Amen.
0: Mami. 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Ma yan ka to so. Ne mom en preso na nyintu.
2: Yes.
0: Papa go at as yes. En preso na die ya ka no enyintu.
2: Mhm.
0: Who is Kaya Becca? Who is Kaya Becca? Nemo, my anchor, allow them to say whatever they want to say. Allow them to speak their mind. Allow them, my own coin. Allow them to speak their mind. Allow them, and Kadi Wan Becca.
2: Yes.
0: Nemo, so, they are all kind of a new tomb. Sanse, a ruddy, and old buff.
2: Amen.
0: As a Kiamakwa. Now, Baba Shem. Amen.
2: Amen.
0: You have a bumpire. When in your my age, you know, not your bumpire. I just say, now, what can't, was it, what, a radia somewhere can't you sit down? A bans. So, young can't send me over Deuteronomy chapter 15 verses. No, Nere, I said, yeah, bumpire, young. So, I want you on. Oh dear, Yababa, Deuteronomy 15.
2: Deuteronomy 15, verse 6.
0: What is it?
2: I say, na eradi unyan kupon beshrawo.
0: Na eradi unyan kupon beshrawo.
2: Na wode affirm.
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2: Na wode.
0: Na wode.
2: Where I confirm?
0: The part is here. I take it the firm way. Ate kia nko fem. 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
2: Yes.
0: Udi ya wadi vesira mwenye biye di. 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They will come and look for you. 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Yeah, bumper. I declare that blessing and increase follow me. Oh man, this. We catch us already. We shira semu awaka. So we be shira. 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Na me me diya me di be fem. I wa busu ya numu. Ya ba me ye shemu no. Already anano pa. Ma wa semu awaka. Emre mu mame. Ewo yesu dimu. Ewo yesu dimu. Ewo yesu dimu. Ewo yesu dimu. Ewo yesu dimu. Ewo yesu dimu. Ewo yesu dimu. Ewo yesu dimu. Ewo yesu dimu. Ewo yesu dimu. Ewo yesu dimu. Ewo yesu dimu. Ewo yesu dimu. Ewo yesu dimu. Ewo yesu dimu. Ewo yesu dimu. Ewo yesu dimu. Ewo yesu dimu. Ewo yesu dimu. Ewo yesu dimu. Ewo yesu dimu. Ewo yesu dimu. Ewo yesu dimu. Ewo yesu dimu. Ewo yesu dimu. Ewo yesu dimu. Ewo yesu dimu. Ewo yesu dimu. Ewo yesu dimu. Ewo yesu dimu. Ewo yesu dimu. Ewo yesu dimu. Ewo yesu dimu. Ewo yesu dimu. Ewo yesu dimu. Ewo yesu dimu. Ewo yesu dimu. Ewo yesu dimu. Ewo yesu dimu. Ewo yesu dimu. Ewo yesu dimu. Ewo yesu dimu. Ewo yesu dimu. Ewo yesu dimu. Ewo yesu dimu. Ewo yesu dimu. Ewo yesu dimu. Ewo yesu dimu. Ewo yesu dimu. Ewo yesu dimu. Ewo yesu dimu

0: Jesus Christ.
1: So, I'm going to
0: say, Abida.
1: First, we'll be shy.
0: Amen.
1: So, I'm going to say, I'm going to say, I'm going to say, I'm going to say,
0: yes.
1: So, I'm going to say, I'm going to
0: say, Abida.
1: I'm going to say, yang tu tuh ni amai, ya kan ni amabom.
0: Mismanagement.
1: Mismanagement. Ti, aku cakap na, mana wu nama no? 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
0: Yes.
1: Ana dia aku cakap blow.
0: Oh.
1: So, oh tuh dia, mami aku wuju. 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Now you say, so, mammy, cause you are or turn a mammy on say, a money be Timothy. Nippa no go for Cusia, or dear bro, and I watch. 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Ya sika sika wo di wura mu na se na wo ya sa o mba da to
0: yes
1: 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So, then go on your mien. I won't tree.
0: Yes.
1: Because dear be dear, and the dear be non quadi, then don't you provide
0: it. Amen.
1: So, when you more provide you,
0: yes.
1: When you more provide it, the last of the other, what do you share? A choir. And then I call my bonny of your nitty. Did I was in manage you?
0: Yes.
1: They will be answered, they cry, lower cry, 100 cities. Na a 100 series ya o dia bo so me no en krasu ko ni da wa komo duani obedi e ye nkan de obeton kan bo so me ka 30 million e di bo so me ba so no o di pen to ba no aspend be 60 million ba no bo se o ni bu ye ni adwene no mindset enye ya bompa sa already ni a mo tre en fie so so Proverbs chapter 13 verse 22 Proverbs 13 32 what is it?
0: Proverbs 13.
1: 32.
0: 32.
1: Yeah. No, but it's
0: 13.
1: 13.
0: 22.
1: Yeah.
0: 22.
1: Yeah.
0: Rachel.
1: What's it?
0: What's it? When you papa ja, Nadia ma, mama.
1: When you papa, a ja Nadia manima. So what is it? And when you catch, I was in Abraham to Mishram.
2: Hello, my friend.
1: And the papa, with that na dear, a manima.
0: Send the mama.
1: A manima. Nananum. Ha. 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
0: If I say, now the boy, any. Ahunya dear.
1: No, when you win your dear.
0: Tiama or Tinin.
1: Tia, a tia, uncle. 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
1: misrenshira
0: atome ma
1: enemy nyam
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0: afaye
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1: medie masaye die
0: e wo yesu dim
1: Anana payo,
3: I tell you,

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1: Jesus Christ. 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Facebook Christian life. I'm a person, okay? What's good morning, Reverend?

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1: Proverbs chapter 23 verse 7.
0: 7, yes.
1: What say?
0: Mm-hmm.
1: Na sadie odwene ni mu no.
0: Sadie what odwene ni mu no.
1: Sadie no no.
0: Hallelujah. Ha ko.
1: I say.
0: Did you not know?
1: Nakuma enu hu.
0: Nakuma enu. 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If you want to think about negative thing, what does it now dwene bone e fa wo, wo dwene bone ze wunye ye, me de me nye ye, ene e beja wo, ena wo mo nye me we. So what does it say?
1: Sa.
0: Ndi bibia, dan was the last thing I catch was there. Poverty e yade.
1: Yes.
0: I want you e yade.
1: Yes.
0: And pinso.
1: Mhm.
0: What does it say?
1: Sa.
0: Wo ni bia, ni me bo ayan kasa ho.
1: Yes.
0: Bibia o condemn tan ala American. Sabi, I want you any next answer. Bibianya, phone.
1: Sir.
0: Oh, phone anya. Oh, anybody. Bibianya. 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Oh, just that. Oh, fast focus, sir. Hey, and a mini, and a yen. I want you and ye.
1: Yes.
0: And ye bump by your catcher, Ruddy. Sir, Ruddy. I want to free you. Was it sad? I want to know. Sa, and I read.
1: What's
0: the old general? Papa, and then a bowso. What do you know, Bonnie, Bonnie Bowso? What do you know, Papa Bowso? And the chunk of the Jinakin and Papa, Jimmy, the Agin, Jimmy Shragin. Isaac, I'm innocent. Was when Yamis will be slamming, and then a Nessant, it was 12 brand near Catasso, what 12 brand near Catasso, what 20 and any diaprapri was the name, and what there are some workers will be slamming.
1: Amen.
0: On Freddy Passam one, Auntie.
1: Yes.
0: Jimmy, and you know Bonnie Maunia, America, wouldn't you be able to cry and call a cotobo dear and the pirate bro, 20 young fast one of the command. O di yon wye, ebi kwa di sini day. 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
1: Yes.
0: Enu ye wye.
1: Yes.
0: Enu ye wye. 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What somebody say, obi ba shiase, obi ane mbe guasi.
1: Yes.
0: Enu ne boni ma wunya.
1: Yes.
0: Enu ne boni ma wunya. Ya bompa ya. Was I declare that the mindset of poverty is destroyed in the name of Jesus.
1: Amen.
0: Oh, yeah, training, oh, yeah, oh, minibi, mintiminia. Paul said, me timia dienina yo, oh, Christ, I was shamidin. Me timia dienina, oh, Christ, I was shamidin. Oh, yeah, mintiminia, and I mintiminia, and I mintiminia. I swear a crown, oh, warm, and I saw a mompire. What now, sorry for so many years. Bible studies. Racking can and pay a crow and me as when you're quite deep concord in Sukro and somewhere you find Yan or the Canina. Our man said, the old general computer was a cabbage in cabbage out. The old defeat mono and the dupe. I want you and one was from out. The dance for them. Mr. Radin Yakupo,
1: Radin Yakupo,
0: and Nano Pay,
1: Nano Pay.
0: It was yesterday,
1: it was yesterday.
0: I want you to be a
1: which it be
0: my friend.
1: My friend,
0: I bet Tramus,
1: and ne,
0: Bramme Bompay,
1: Sandwich,
0: and Frimus, and
1: Frimus,
0: and we yes, and
1: we
0: yes, and we yes, and we yes, and we yes, and we yes, and we yes, and we yes, and we yes, and we yes, and we yes, and we yes, and we yes, and we yes, and we yes, and we yes, and we yes, and we yes, and we yes, and we yes, and we yes, and we yes, and we yes, and we yes, and we yes, and we yes, and we yes, and we yes, and we yes, and we yes, and we yes, and we yes, and we yes, and we yes, and we yes, and we yes, and we yes, and we yes, and we yes, and we yes, and we yes, and we yes, and we yes, and we yes, and we yes, and we yes, and we yes, and we yes, and we yes, and we yes, and we yes, and we yes, and we yes, and we yes, and we yes, and we yes, and we yes, and we yes, and we yes, and we yes, and we yes, and we yes, and we yes, and we yes, and we yes, and we yes, and we yes, and we yes, and we yes, and we yes, and we yes, and we yes, and we yes, and we yes, and we yes, and we yes, and we yes, and we yes, and we yes, and we yes

0: God.
1: In the name of
0: Jesus Christ.
1: So for see, I didn't have a dream patrons. So what you have a dream nantia? A dream pa, and you were treated. Down and down. Was it no very share as it? A denta, Ubiana Kumu. I'm a Pamona dear, I'm a Pona dear, I'm a Cadia, and then the Tonoso. But as it can't, Nas Amos, one bat. When you're daddy, I'm a womb. 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While I'm fun, I swam, I want Sabby, want some moon and a walker. Yes, but the Navin is seen at Jumas. Say, and none a ratty was in here. I tell our man said, why do you also obey ye? Obey ye. Bible said, I'm quite a water, chairman. They were done with this over. Do not dream back. Not dream back, pronounce.
0: Amen.
1: Do not dream back. 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So,
0: amen.
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1: 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Mama Esther, what you need? As a man of God, good morning. May God bless you. More grace, more yes. 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
0: 28:12.
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0: Or say, a
1: hallelujah.
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1: wo de Asato 28 mo
0: sa.
1: 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E ye 12 no se. Na the Lord will open. Let me see it. The Lord will open heaven and storehouse of his bounty. To send rain on your land in the season and to bless all the work of your hand. What's that?
0: I say, the radi bebuye na de pa kura biya.
1: Na radi bebuye na de kura. 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
0: Ebi da.
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0: Sa.
1: 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That means a radi ya mo chere ne kafu uso. 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Ti ye bompa se awurade bi osoro atuma dwuma so Was it mean somewhat to my be a year, dear? And then I watch your dear, my demon say, but so ready, man, in your year. Was it be a slap to my sodia? And you rather come and say, what do you think? What do you mean from which them? You mean from my name? How I asked him, how I asked him, how I asked him, how I asked him, how I asked him, how I asked him, how I asked him, how I asked him, how I asked him, how I asked him, how I asked him, how I asked him, how I asked him, how I asked him, how I asked him, how I asked him, how I asked him, how I asked him, how I asked him, how I asked him, how I asked him, how I asked him, how I asked him, how I asked him, how I asked him, how I asked him, how I asked him, how I asked him, how I asked him, how I asked him, how I asked him, how I asked him, how I asked him, how I asked him, how I asked him, how I asked him, how I asked him, how I asked him, how I asked him, how I asked him, how I asked him, how I asked him, how I asked him, how I asked him, how I asked him, how I asked him, how I asked him, how I asked him, how I asked him, how I asked him, how I asked him, how I asked him, how I asked him, how I asked him, how I asked him, how I asked him, how I asked him, how I asked him, how I asked him, how I asked him, how I asked him, how I asked him, how I asked him, how I asked him, how I asked him, how I asked him, how I asked him, how I asked him, how I asked him, how I asked him, how I asked him, how I asked him, how I asked him, how I asked him, how I asked him, how I asked him, how I asked him, how I asked him, how I asked him, how I asked him, how I asked him, how I asked him, how I asked him, how I asked him, how I asked him, how I asked him, how I asked him, how I asked him, how I asked him, how I asked him, how I asked him, how I asked him, how I asked him, how I asked him, how I asked him, how I asked him, how I asked him, how I asked him, how I

0: Jesus Christ. So we are praying. Romans 6:18. Oba was one and a pamibwa. Oba was Isaac, a fatty abasi and umere.
1: Yabe pam.
0: If there's poverty agreement with the Abrabosu, if there's spiritual covenant with the Abrabosu, say, Yarena Dawson, Susum Yana Pamwa, and Yachum. And the spiritual covenant be a, and the spiritual covenant be a, Ayayato, Yachum.
1: Amen.
0: Romans 6:18, what is it?
1: Romans 6:18.
0: What is it?
1: What's it? Now, what them who are money, who
0: are money, who Father, in the name of Jesus, I break spiritual poverty contract and agreement in my life.
1: Yes.
0: There's a contract between this upon the ayato.
1: Yes.
0: Covenant. Onyamia yefisa no menas. Inti ene wunya kwabi.
1: Yes.
0: Ene wunya rade pam. Was it nafe? So for kambi.
1: I say.
0: Kambi.
1: I say, Namwa demu,
0: Romans chapter 7 verse 18. Namwa demu huwa boni mwi.
1: Mwa bayatene nengkwa.
0: The Father, in the name of Jesus, I break every poverty contract and agreement in my life. I'm ready.

0: Jesus Christ. Empire Bakuro, you're moving in from Revia. 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
1: You need partnership. You're speaking about the divine partner. But they come to partner. One more year, Nia will be a pitcher. Yanni Ponyania, the Ampon, your uncle Fobia, one nanti, and ne, or Munta must say. Yes. Let's go, Cobra. A papa, a yasa, Yanni Pobiani, and Enenam. 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

0: And then there was
1: Jesus Christ. Some pay away, if I were to ask him, Nami Adonachina, and the choir, sorry. Friday be I am Bible. It won't suffer. Friday be I am Bible. It won't suffer. Branding of a bumper. 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When Yami and Sanchan and Commission and Commission, everything a Yajuma, Vijima, or what's the service of a service of God that you like, Awana, Yasoro. It won't suffer the China, Shiawa, Yamu. Matter about center. On a fridge with the young Mate Eva Center, a stroke diabetes, and I owe. Those who now could get my police, I want for three coin. Okay, now you are from Mata, over Joseph. From Mata, it was 0243-407-1090, over Joseph. Reverend Ebenezer Otim of, Great Commission International Church. Honorable Reverend Musiko Amepempem Kaho. 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Associate Pastor Reverend Samuel Yao Ese. Mwashe program pa. E chasye Monday. Wombe we Sunday. 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A great glory ministry and also great glory conference. A chassier Sunday and there to us, a china to us, near US Sunday, a china in there. No, na enyina yenshia na enshe unyankupon enu mwenyam. I'm going to home lance Frank or be quiet. I don't come running sound. Hello. Hello. Hello. Hello?
2: Hello?
1: Hello? But when you're quite generous, won't you, Mr.
2: Abam Batu? Praise him.
1: Hallelujah.
2: But you're doing a new suffering.
1: Oh, Jonah.
2: Abba, Pastor Yanko from Israel.
1: Amen.
2: And I do want you to see it.
1: Amen.
2: I'm saying I'm making a force. I say, dear. When no more back, and I'll be dear. And she said, No more banning me, dear, and then the decree she got at the tomb and the matter of women. I saw
1: me.
2: I rather than Uncle Ponce, one wants to fool the yes, she got.
1: That's it.
2: Saying Uncle Ponce, I suppose, dear, what you don't know. Yeah, never, Tiano. And then the name was also a rather than a minimum of my blood.
1: I mean, I was said, the old general said, was a Susanna Bay or Mount. Did you hear the name? I also, it was yes to him.
2: Amen.
1: Amen. Hello. Hello.
3: Hello.
1: Yeah.
3: Zoho.
1: Damai.
3: Asun jeng kau.
1: Engkau na we.
3: Na kupon. Kita orang kacau.
1: Ah, ya ya cewa.
3: Ah, ada orang. Umpan orang kira dah nuzi. Mikunya di bawah jauh bersih susro.
1: Oh. Ida raja.
3: Ah, saya mesti mau pulga.
1: Ah, na wudu.
3: Oh. I'm going to go to the house.
1: Hello.
4: Hello, Zofodu.
1: Aja.
4: Eh, but only I'm a fear of war.
1: A fear of war.
4: I'm a fear of
1: war. Eh, a fear.
4: Zofodu, I'm a fear of war.
1: Yami Adumu, now swear.
4: Yami Adumu, I am on you.
1: Fear no crown away.
4: Yami Adumu, be away, Papa.
1: There are yes.
4: Papa, that was sweet.
1: Amen.
4: And it is the other damn five bar with the name and my elbow. Meaning, say, let them pay by Abona, a swing and cup of tea, and will be slaying. Then, yeah, dear, dear, in Sabaka. Then, Miss Everybody be slaying me as if Isaac, and rather say, up there, Abraham, see, who is slaying. Even the son, I am so, in a cup of slaying, see, I want to
1: see.
4: Who be slaying me as if we, Nayana, you must walk.
1: Amen.
4: Say a bit shy, bless Swabba. 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
1: So
4: ko do nyame
1: si. Amen. 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Hello.
2: Hello. Yeah. So fo e be duba fo nyame ka ho me da se pa. Ye pre bi ko fi sa do do la pre mi si. That's a pretty much one.
1: Okay.
2: So for your top throne, and then you made the way to my papa. You can send me a whiskey canoe. Then you may ask them, no, send it. So for my Mikosia, the Nipa, I'm not saying the Nipa to me, I know, and I know it. But the message on the same, yeah, they are Christophony by Christophony, and I'm not saying to you, no, you're born it. But I said, it be that papa to cook and what you would young woman and grandma.
1: Amen.

0: 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Yamra, yanko taking it. Now on crown a bra, now obeying. King, and brother, I salute. Many others say, obey your life. Amen. Same me day, and a young papa, Reverend Oseusu, I know preach you a deeper life of Upani. Same day, a year or one. Same day, and also, mammy, a dumpum. I have born with the rubber. Do you remember that? I mean, I don't want if you or say, who's one near cooking or not your quack at the four. And I was saying, sister, we were a vijasi, not your tears you. And the already, and she will be our memory that. Oh, Jana Bussia, quiet, every now on coming, it will yes, Christo Dim. Mamma has to say, for quenya, we're so near, not the form of the boy, memory that a brand and anna. 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Enfa sa en kai boy. We en kai boy chatu. Savo.
1: Pa.
0: Already was saying no.
1: Oh.
0: Nyami adumwa October 23rd. Ena yam papa Reverend Doctor Kobuna Dako, the CEO of Dako Farms Limited. And then the founder and the general overseer of Oasis of Love International Church. Now, Rade at the Enfi Adria Watrins, Papa Bas has 86 years. Yes, celebrity Papa's birthday on that day. Now, Satan, and then you say, my woman said, and your birthday, and I'm quacking. Yes, I lunch book. Yaminam now, don't so. I'm a Papa Acho. Yes, lunch, Papa. Yes, celebrity papa, Reverend Dr. Kumada Akun. At the same time, yes, I launched in a book one. Yami nam na domusu na watcho. Was encouraging to lead. That's the title of the book. Encouraging to lead. And what did you any idea you did dear nimu? When yami kati yonza say, yadena yena. Man, when you did, encouraging to lead. On that day, on the 23rd day of the month of October, that's going to be celebration of Reverend Dr. Komrada Akun. Ni asa lanchi ni bu. Oasis of Love. Na mi aduma next week. 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Me se da wase. Na mi aduma biya 2 weeks time. Eba papa beba video su. 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Edi achiro biya. Reverend papa. We sell it to you. God bless you. And what you papa, what dear mom in Ghana, what dear master, what dear my Yasifanina, one time full gospel vice president, full gospel secretary. Hey, Comrade Akwayebi, Papa, we need to celebrate Reverend Dr. Comrade Akwayebi. Already shall. No, no. Namia, don't want Friday or Kakobompa, Sunday or out of grace. And open 1 hour.
1: Yeah, Michi, I'm a director. I send my micro credit. Sokobampa, you, John Prince, Opokun, director. No, you're Hannah. WAC, Mame, Eda from Minister, we do 1 week, said the Empire. So, we go to Soccer by Memendale, see you, mommy. Raden count on show. Do what's as of many na bra pia mechia ubia. George Best original mechia ubia. Amen.
0: Tovunye minja. 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At the same time, DJ Daniel on the team of DNA setting you to us here at the Miami. 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
1: 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And I'm a kwaku, who we are, but no, I'm why careful. Now, would do a cheer. And yes, I one day, which he be go. 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
1: 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Anasako World Links. I was say Honda Civic Rada. 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
3: 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Natonima Tropical Nails in Sue. 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And one of and Nadua Samson Point from 1 to 6 inches. Donima High Tensile Iron Rods. Hey, and you're solid. Papa. 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And Accra. 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And a 0244-461-539. Donima Store Complex. And Chilman Baba.
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5: 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I have a clinic for BRC idea in last stop and one more and can it tama or hokumasi santasi fanchine bra and abu tira clinic wa wasa ya die from one more 0247904473
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5: Yes, Antoine, Rural Bank, PLC, boy, Sikasam Toto, yeah, and a Bosian Borea, yeah, the Etre, new memo, yes, Antoine, Rural Bank, PLC, and a airboy, and Sakwanso, or just so, Atonsuk, Kajetia, Denyame, Bant, Mani Bonuri, Fred, 0241-94358-6.
6: Spanish garlic mixture and the capsules. 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

0: realistic amount for NHIS will get the needed service. Chairman General, I always ask about the MP who has been arrested in Netherlands, but you always avoid it. It's a serious issue. Edwin Edum Ewabedin. Edwin, from what I know, MP Asante Achim North. Niaminim ni se Obeko Court, 18th November. Se American government at the extradition abre Netherlands for some of Anambra American Bambi in and one same. Niamini so Obeko Court, 18th November kuti. The second thing I know is also say Omoya bail application two times. Omoya bail application first when it was refused, Yanjiantum. And no more query review, and so Yanjian to me, why I built twice, Yanfa and Manu. Why I don't talk about it is that, a work in progress. Let's see how it goes. But so far, baby, I'm in name. Ask Samia his reaction if this cocaine matter had happened under MPP. We haven't gotten there yet. God's grace. Isa Mohammed says, you're live and loud at half for me. Cancer. Alright, regards to your Anthony, yo, Mate. It's unfortunate the lady from Yoko could not even show her ID, but wanted to arrest the MP to four Alex in Hamburg, Germany. KSK, the attempted arrest of Mensah South MP was not just unprofessional, but illegal and unconstitutional. Article 117 must be duly respected. Lawrence Boachi, well, people have other views on Article 117, but let's move on. We'll discuss it shortly. And then, let's see, the arrest of the MP was unfortunate. Augustine Achampong. The lady should have shown her ID. Okay, Augustine. And then massive demonstration hits UN General Assembly by Ghanaians on how Mahama is ruling Ghana at the moment. Oh, Square Juan Ediano Abaye. Right. Ah, you see, Ande Asensu Bwachi birthday?
1: Yeah.
0: Oh, okay, I didn't know. Yeah, okay. All right, so Francis Asensu Bwachi, MP Bantama.
1: Yes,
0: birthday blessings to you from Bethim Bantama and from all of us seated here to you as well. And of course, because we're Liverpool fans, we can scream, you never walk alone.
1: Yeah,
0: and so, Bantama Senso Bwachi, Nyamin Shirao, you never walk alone. And then, it's absurd that the whole country has limited dialysis machines. Mm-hmm. A machine costs between 7,000 and 10,000 euros. The country must buy them. And that is, one idea nobody had any green. Oh, Amadou Alassan with Czech Republic. Amadou, you know, me kakra mi nim no ye me incubator project am ye. Obo se ye brepa. Quite respectfully, I don't think Sami Aye is the best person objectively to ask about Ghana Health Service simply because he's a medical doctor. He would do propaganda. Kwajua Hodo sends that one. Anyway,
1: it's objective.
0: Did I hear Dr. Samia is saying Mahama case is about serving the people of Ghana? If I may ask, was the National Cathedral going to serve Nanadu and his family? I'm out for. Hey, Kwame, how can you take 20% of our NHIS money and call it Mahama cares? Well, now Dr. Samia is saying, whether Mahama cares or not, say at the end of the day, it is still for Ghanaians. And yes, I'm saying, okay. Okay, right, moving on up. Okay. Makinka and Biara, fine. And then, let's see. 1, 2, 1, 2, 1, 2, 1, 2. Right. Kwame, the lady's sunglasses was recording everything that ensued. She blatantly physically prevented the MP from entering his car, which was illegal, Frank Boateng. And then, KSK, don't discuss the diversionary tactics. Kojuke, which one is diversionary? Everything we've said here, and who here Ghana for? And I say, okay. Let me say, Enra, Jollof Rice and Mattis are rising. Enra, Ofese Mikawa Sem Nasi, Mami, divert you on. Enra, Urezi are a good issue. And yes, we had the Anu Tutum. Kwa mpoku brem?
2: So we're more than good. Na hea otri ye.
1: Sir, baby, I'm the fire. Mame kabi bi kakra. I said, baby, I'm best. I'm in kabi ansa. Machia o na machia.
0: Yeah.
1: Said, the wadi kakana ne. Honorable Francis Kwame Asensu Bwachi. MP Bantama constituency in the birthday. Liverpool fan. You should walk on with hope in his life.
0: Yeah, man.
1: Never walk on. Yes. Nah. may youth organizers be so bad.

0: Hey. Yeah, incoming national youth organizer. Yeah, youth organizers birthday banana betsa gukuru kwa semika. Yeah, Abraham Saki apa menya krobo youth organizer. Abraham meneo birthday. Auche, happy birthday. And Abraham, sorry, Anthony Mensah so so amasama. Yesterday, yeah, and then so on. So now what? Your court tunnel south so so. Echa, only woman organizer, beautiful lady. We lady organizer, only woman organizer because we have now only woman status, we lady. A child, happy birthday, so so at the court at the mall.
1: Mabel, I say, Kwame, transport fares are going up. Discuss that one and stop the diversionary tactics. I've heard the very good. I see a friend of Michael, is it Michael Labby? And Dennis, and now Dan Isaac. Oh, see, I wonder why you keep ignoring my messages. I am Ochiame Danso, listening from you somewhere in Dubai. Okay, Muchacho says, good morning from Worcester, Massachusetts. Iyoko is doing a bad job.
0: Yeah.
1: Especially me, self, I'm not going to make them arrest me like that. Then MP cum lawyer. But why did Iyoko send just one lady to effect an arrest? Anyway, Tom Lati. What are you going to say?
0: Chairman, I... Omakabi. Now, we saw a question back. Jama, min pesa me kan hui kwebi yo.
1: Okay.
0: Sa, min yo kuma sa miya yese, na omo ye die. 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Tu wakana anu, bibi sa se, ey, sa, ne e wiyabwe,
1: Mhm.
0: So I had no match about say, "Hey, we are boy." I said, "Benani, no be chance." Say, "We are boy." I said, "We are boy." Then I'm free. Want to meet you? See. It's a bit asamia. Question: we be saying, "Na, oh, yeah, dear." Because chairman, my district chief executive, my new in kind of pumping man team, we are going to have them so. We di wo rural area. Chese, because district a teaching district. I feel like that district no for. And I understand basic healthcare. And he said, it's a power. And untina, some of us, you champion the Agenda 111 project. All of a sudden, the chairman, you can't be a buying the DC car, and yet, and you're a buying a bottom scar, be a president, the Kufa, the doctor, Baumiana, and almost say, Omu you. 2 weeks ago, na me warm me, district. Because you, ho, echo chai. Baby, I'm not free, so now, Agenda 111, I don't know, and that's all. If they are, I say, basic healthcare, Ben, I can say, BC hospitals. Our districts are any hospitals. Nanka, yabwa, ama, omu, omu, pe, ayar, veni, ayar, sa, ebeti, mako, akwa, kwe. Kwe, se, sa, ode, chip compounds, ni kwe, kwe, communities, nanka, sa, kwe, ni chip compounds, ni biwo.
1: Ebi, ni bi.
0: Bebre, majority, nye, bi, kako, chema, majority. Majority, you can do your research because at least me namu 86 communities in my district, 86 identifiable communities. No, out of 86, no, we couldn't have even counted 20 chip compounds. I'm telling you this for a fact. And she said, just to order and enter 20 out of 86, 66 now can away. Omunibi, and she said, Nipano won't train a cry now or yaria. Now, chip compound, come on, will be cry so crown and say, ni. Nurses, ne, health practitioners, or more. And say, yeah, optics, no, near lunch, now, your chum budget, now, your chum cake, near the decade. We've gone past that. Maybe the media, be a my advocate, say, sir, Agenda 111 project, no. And yeah, a Kufuad Bottoms can odia you. And yeah, Dr. Baumia Bottoms can odia you. Yeah, industries are benefiting, yeah, yes, we are all saying, say, abiding twasso. So twice we are because he says I never would call say you did say I can buy it and go for because I'm say abobo yaya and I know you pragya and abobo yaya muka say kano pragya yaya did go for eko gumi ambulance going to me find the power ma na pragya who call a chichel chrome or manso dubia ambulance going to me call so be yaro I just say from ambulance from Diaso in the central regional Upper Dancha West
1: wow.
0: No mum are connected. There's an ambulance going to be free to be on qua. Are you telling me, say, Pragya, and then the bet me a quack of any
2: panel?
0: And so, with these things, chairman, say, I say, I say, I'm a general one, young twas, and yet, ambulance ya di abambipi anya hwedi ya ene wa awo de prage ya kwane diye won starting hwimpo. I think that we should kind of crank say ho. It's about time abibia ye bia na ye politicians ye magana for it is about bi she bibia se na unim say a good project which minu wele nyere nim say hospitals ni esia em konkoshi obi dem obi a na be benefit a district of over 86 communities now they mason kwantan so cry about 60 communities district kakakari nyina na ewo one hospital no so ye mo friend chan eh for roma for hospital
1: and
0: these two districts it is say me ya adom na ye be si a government district hospital amaye ye drew 70 to 80% completion ye nya hwe ni ye jaw hosa and your money process are starting ya ne ase no e ye hoya because abai bi na starting na abai assistant and your priority ni abai launch be before fro and mahama care and I mean ye dey here wie asa na ye dey fata me that is my policy the abai ne sha ase ne say ya oto aso you don't come and just say yadi abanti etwa so any chama me met my car one say you go into the issues so a mo dia good
1: and patch to aso because the same time kwa marry time ni na you go you go ni court enra mun say me buy near head the drug trick me ma be another be 5 minutes with the first start in amin corona
0: come on say health care say buy o ma doctor kasa bibri we so dia we dia we lawyer for us doctor kwa ne
1: ka unke I don't know unke bi
0: the mama to be care bi say me DDC pem na me health so
1: na kwesi I was going to the bank. I said, "Now, finance a ship deal away."
0: Ship deal, yes, I'm going to be a miscar. Also, the $10 million I mentioned in camping. It will be a miscar. You come here, you say that ship deal amount.
1: Kwame, since we've abandoned, we've given more time to health. Why is the Mahama government abandoning the Agenda 111 hospital projects in the OT region and proposing a regional hospital instead? This is misplaced priority. Kwejo Ahodo in Sheffield. Okay, anyway, Epacho.
0: Chairman,
1: yes.
0: Ghana Jollof. I don't know. Someone show how Ghana Jollof saga.
1: I don't know. This same week, Nakobai.
0: Now, Chairman, eh?
1: Yeah.
0: Oh, my name will know. That's a good year. We need to too much.
1: Darling.
0: O se mo akwachi obi so no ye Ghana Jollof a o ke kansem editia enkofo
1: yes enyon no ni Ghana Jollof
0: na no mo se no no
1: na onu
0: na we mo bi Ghana gobe
1: onu na Ghana Jollof o se oni ni yen kita hu di o sending his car at the church every man crop so mo spreading na man o ke Ghana
0: chama
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0: o ri di charge sheet ni so so ade o mo kan e different o anyway, Ghana Jollof Assembly said, "Mami, no, omo file bail application, man."
1: And then 1 PM.
0: And then 1 PM. Okay. Nyame aduma if bifria yeni na yoko High Court. My friend me mebruni yeni na yeni na yoko ta.
2: Kwa campaign na yoko High Court.
0: Oh, yoko High Court. Hey.
2: Na campaign.
1: Mkuu eden.
0: Yeah. Yoko High Court. YMP na eh ni YMP YMP yako kudefend ubi aso yoko tariki. Now, chairman, I'm an officer of the court. Who?
1: Sorry, lawyer.
0: I am an officer of the court. It's why I'm in office. Me call.
1: Uh-huh.
0: It's me call. Me kwata me MPH. I know the new same way in Abba.
1: Uh-huh.
0: Chairman, assembly and you ask me what you say. Aye, I could see J. Bafwa.
1: Uh-huh.
0: Our MP, MMA is just out. And car. So we have MMA is just out. Now, there's a 102 for 2 Abba. It's 102 for MP, no, no.
1: Uh-huh.
0: Last time you know, when you say, when you cover up.
1: Cover up.
0: Nansa, or how omo?
1: FIDM.
0: Oh, Nansa, my bay. Sir, I could say, Tijina, no churches, say more. Follow no, your news file. Netian war, other radio networks. Never how it's be churches, some legal issues, but I'm coming for now.
1: I'm not paying, Edding, come on.
0: William, answer. I could say, Nagasa, no, no. Why are the champs who ask town boy and wakabum wako school account as a Kumasi High School? Why are Brantia?
1: Also, I think.
0: The champs who ask town boy plus Kumasi High School quiz. So I am Brantia and wakabum. And then you are day. I know Nimra. Meka, Sika Mamania, I said, me, your case, Vinam and Ranam, which is my friend of the senior. And the other says, what have you been, sir? You need to obey me and spend about 30 minutes on the phone with me. no mama guidelines.
2: Uh-huh.
0: Oh, my God, you scared me. But you can't say, can't you on the other side? No, say what's here. It's with the fasay, obey out to fasay. It's me, but I'm prepared more than the minimum that. Because if you're not in a case, bear 3, 4, 5
1: uh-huh.
0: times, so when you the line of questioning, they said, oh, yeah, you know, me, but I'm not my boy, one more than that. It's me, senior, the way be supporting him. But I'm not supporting him blindly. I am supporting him because he's on the side of the law. So I didn't see it. So lawyer near court, I'm pong. Now we here now. Chama, I am Rambo star. Chama, Pacho, what's here? Peace FM program, Koko, BHU. Nessa Yoko, so here, Sabrina, you see invitation. And I chama, who be invitation? Nipano, so Panoba.
1: There we don't think I saw Panama.
0: No, you can say you no go.
1: I'll cast on quite a say by
0: good. Two basa, oh, one man invitation was so ma. Now I saw Yerena. Yes, I will play a fast for the Yereno.
1: Yeah.
0: You go to the court for an arrest warrant. In mm-hmm. fact, you didn't say who arrested no, who say who invited no.
1: Mm-hmm.
0: And it's all invited no, ma. You write back to him, say, you're here, wa ma. You investigate, you will say, you are under arrest. Go to the court and get an order from the court
1: uh-huh.
0: and put him or her under arrest. You cannot just tell me you need Ghana Republic, you need Banana Republic. Let's not forget, say you could you know all you now when you're 2 million. I am ra and a demand. So you're juma. Now then I'm rafu from you. So I want to see a fast one. I know the numbers of the fast one. That is my headache. The same rana I'm a woo to me.

0: sakati na sas erekapamo waitu pas apa kiri prasa simpu simpu sa dele pasno waitu bera fakma kalibi anase anak jenai chuku chuku sa ite bera fakma kwesi simpu simpu ite bera fakma nese fes kumashe su kwere kwa kana le kapamo kwa mu etipia kwere kwa
1: hello
0: erebeche anak jenai chuku erekapamo waitu bera prasa ita seko it's our Cooper Town on the left to flexible. I people will keep on the point of question. Where I copy and the Timiama Apia, what to pass on, where I play, it's our Cooper Town, what you papo, what fish you play from left to right, what I say, Kana to cross Nelson, where I am voting. And the Timiama Apia Cross Room. I am voting, I people, everybody is here. Can I show up? 49 minutes at the airport. So I request 1-0. So I request 1-0. That's a blockade. And I get that for one today. Key 104.3.
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0: 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And to FM, my topic is Hello. Find your former draft with the Buga. I'm a real winner for Kosanadi. And the HM, you have our 50th minutes. You remember our 58 minutes? Paro AFO, Frankie and Nicky Cassier, what to pass in the question? Back to Frankie and Nicky Cassier, when you were a cockma, Yannick Tomanji, Tomanji said you were a cockma, Frankie Cassier, what to pass in the Kakabi, Juan Ekra, Ivan Indica, when you were a cockma, Tomanji, Tomanji said Jemu, Juan Ekra,
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0: If Rama Sanjari de Capono, when you were a cockney Benetica, when you say demo, Frankie and Kikasi, when you felt much as you were out in the Paco, if you were like a Kaka, when you were Kamakama, when you were a Sugama, and yes, I was too passive about a question, from where I thought it, let's say I will go to Frankie and Kikasi, when you were a cock more study to a Monday, or just the one of the passes that I will go to play, what will I was supposed to make a move for wisdom. And I'm a woman. I'm a woman. I'm a woman. I'm a woman. I'm a woman. I'm a woman. I'm a woman. I'm a woman. I'm a woman. I'm a woman. I'm a woman. I'm a woman. I'm a woman. I'm a woman. I'm a woman. I'm a woman. I'm a woman. I'm a woman. I'm a woman. I'm a woman. I'm a woman. I'm a woman. I'm a woman. I'm a woman. I'm a woman. I'm a woman. I'm a woman. I'm a Solomon, Brandon, Michael, Clark, Thomas, Ascentify, Farmer, Pressure,
2: Hello,
0: I'm Joe Alexander Chuku, Jemu Kama, Jerem Oboku, to Kalibi Rinchi, our center circle, Quarekra, Kalibi Mafi Rinchi, which you're a fuck making a member, which you're about a minute to come from, what a minute for the people, people like Jemu, Quare Ekra, Ascent Paso, Quare Babere, for your Pontifa, to Isao Kupatao, back to your Pontifa, for Jericho Pomo, for two past the summer, and for Ghana and Zaku, Pink Mashetu, Gare Tatano, for a Kajamo Koku, like you were a Kokma, Alexander Yuku, Jericho Pomo, to Apprentice Jerome Koku, of Koku Sajemu, Ghana, Erika Pomo, Ghana, Abatina Barabana, Piro 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
2: Hello.
0: But here is the other to myself of Ghana, KKP Proud Vision, KKP Proud Vision, and Panagin Sonima, and I'm the investigator for Samoa. And our pension is that far, can't get it far, and I'm in coordinates here, and I'm home. When I'm property, I'm people, and we'll fix my shepherd.

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1: Hello FM.
0: Hello. Hello, Kumate. Me. Okay. One of the retro. One is the retro. One of the three. One of the penalty. One of the penalty. I'm because I'm my opinion. The next house of Ghana. Brother Mustafa Jafarati. Ajama. The Ivorian. Refugee penalty of Ivorians. Fanway a penalty. Fanway a penalty. Refugee. What's up, Bian Kuleki? Now, before Samuel, some of the people are not going to be here. Just one day, and I have a
2: chance. Hello.
1: Affair.
0: Yes, hello. Peace, 1043. Peace, 1043. Peace, 1043. Fanway a penalty. Fanway a penalty. And a weapon I see the Ramu. And what about Samu Kaka, the Ghanaian Procession, 2-0 results, our Africa Cup population, FBS Tita, Anna Sebi, and Tita, penalty, Frankie Yannick Cassier, the question of Warren. Frankie Cassier, the question of Warren. What is Bucky Palmer with Satin Ziggy? Bucky Palmer with Satin Ziggy.
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0: And as a Frankie Cassier, and from Bessie, and Snow, from the Frankie, left up where I've been, Frankie and the Cassier, Frankie and the Cassier, Frankie and the Cassier, and before!
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0: If I'm a Sangari Kapolo, what I give a cup my chumante, since I'm talking to Colossal Pepe, what you better have paid from a Sangari, I got a second with some possible, kind of a snap and a snappy, from an attraction. I welcome my defensive throwing. I welcome defensive throwing. I think for Saturday, Tana, Tana Sakai.
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0: Can I but you are Pompepa, everyone, Debbie, I want to share Tiana. That's enough for two share Tiana, say, for the referee, one when I'm Benny Anna.
2: Hello.
0: Friend and Thomas Asante. And so if you move. Can I say anything? Why would you be a member of Rwanda? And I said, so I'll be home. And I said, cool, general. Can I bomb a city of peace? And come with you. And so I wanna. Even can I let me tell him to kill? And can I jump my soul?
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0: Ever
3: Hello, FM.
0: And I thank you. It was very precise too. I've been going for the team. There was nothing I know about to me. He tried his best to our team. And I second goal on who we are. Then I see you at the time. Play a work game. We're moving for you. The junior fry is up there. We're losing for you. Now, we are a 9-4 car now. For the toy. And I'll get for us. And it was a foul. We had a run to the DNA. And I'll get for us. And I'll get for us. I'm going to take now for form. What do you want for us? Let's get to the Maya now. The way it changes now. What really changes now? Why are they? Why changes? Why are we? And if we are, and that is we are ever. And again, I complain to the defender room. And never hour on defender that much. Or attack it. Or try to get to the attack. Here now, I want to say, we are a good one. What do you want for them? Say, yeah, how much? And you are going to put there. I'm going to run the fire with God.
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0: Now by 2-0. Of course, because of my second, in terms of Sankaria people, I'm an anti-pony and so, everyone, in our online avenue, I'm a Delmas Wahi and Swapem, where I probably built my ship, last kilometer, what to call the goalkeeper. Yeah, here for Fana. Afanadia Kama. Koki Faya here for Fana from the
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0: What's where the Fana Vidi? Pelkuma Shesu. Inclement the Fana and the Kapano. Whatever the Kapita Shesu. Where I'm talking to Fati and Niki Kassie. What's in a Kokma? That's a Chomande. Chomande Shoytemu. Fano Ekra. Idea. Ivan Indica, one of the Kemu, Kenny Chomante, to Nessa Fona, Waikemu, Albara Feshe, Akapari, Jaya Kofana, Wakupa Sika Kirby, and Aquarista, Asmani Chomante, Life for the Peace, One is Rock for the Three, Mother for Station, Peace, One is Rock for the Three, Mother of All Station, Hello FM, Hello Kumasi, Need FM Ewaka, that's not okay, and so Ewaka. Oba Kuna Regional Shalom Radio. Thank you, Shitay and Soko. And I'm ready, I'm ready, Papa.
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0: Come on, why is here, Papa? No, Bob. And why is here? At Yama, Ghana. Ningan and Shakana, the Pompai. 2-0. Ghana, the Pompai, 2-0. Fantastic, Connor, Sandy. A beautiful challenge. By Jonas AKT. A beautiful challenge by Jonas AKT. I'm a former Russian showing. Former Russian showing. He's 10403. Hello. Okay, Nick FM. Let's have a shalom radio. Okay, 2027, Total Energy Africa Cup Foundation, our people, Bamu Ashesu, Emakana SNCV, 75 Ministry of War, Aka 15 more Ministry of
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0: Aka Smame TV, Nama Chiringa Pandemie, Itafu Pata Wasu Partment, for SAY, for Afrikaana, Wasu Pata Opportunity.
4: I'm 0-0.
0: When I was for the fight here, and you can see a center circle, which is up on the government, and when taking up on the position, what's the way I never make you follow? What's the cost of the 21st circle? When I come up for it, let's say, to a man day, us man to follow, what's the way I'm going to do with the peninsula? Can I inform the floor? When I'm going to see a attack is coming, can I think my circle? As it was intervention, definitely starts off with Ghana. As because Andrew Fisher is not staff of Ghana, he is 1-0-4-3. He is 1-0-4-3. KK Bikrangu Fishing. As before, ASI Messi. Shortno ASI Messi.
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0: Go keep the product in the south of Ghana. 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West Virginia, open a post war, Senator, of a mountain, Papa, IBR, Aluminum, Southwest, and in your Pepia. 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
0: Hello. Me okay. Ghana, 79 minutes. Hey, yeah. Shalom Rejwafa. I'm a big corporate credit to America. James the Pope, we have it all. When in the pause, and I'm saying,
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0: Back to Malik Junior, Fatan Yakia, when I was in Kai, Kai is my table, and Mr. Shepard,
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5: 10 minutes of the game. And about that, Nicolas Pepe. I think was a second. Basuman Mana, Ture FM. Babi Nicolas Pepe. I did not forget me. Oh my goodness. It was an opportunity for Ghana to get that lead and equalize in the corner. So, up to what as a bono, what a yoga, what a coffee canoe, let's say a cookie for Lawrence at the city, what a cake, what a coffee caramel poker. I'm going to go to the house. The best chance of getting now falling on Ghana, but unfortunately, and Nyanseki, the two clearing chance of getting Ghana.
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5: We can't form a country, but a property in front of Indica, for people here, here, for Fana, eight numbers to move, the number of intention as well as Russia. 90 minutes in the Indian asshole. 90 minutes in the Indian asshole. 90 minutes in the Indian asshole. 90 minutes in the Indian asshole. 90 minutes in the Indian 90 minutes in India, in your asshole. 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
5: 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Hello, Kumasi. And our channel is say, okay. Meet FM. Kuno Aishan of Radio. Additional 4 minutes at another time. Rapid is my nine. And I'm just opportunity for Ghana, I think you're on over the body ball goes. Over the body ball goes. I welcome goalkeeper for the Ivorians. I welcome goalkeeper for the Ivorians. And the so I be close to two. Ghana zero. I be close to two. Ghana zero.
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5: Our kind of big questions defensive area and a former actor. When I talk to you, can you be Renchi? When you are talking to Sulemana, when you are going to see Kenya, when you say you are the Fetchy, I said you are talking to Kalin Birenchi, Erika Pono, when you are done in the home, but to pass the Kakabe, when you pass it, when you equa, Teram Otoku, Birenchi, Kiki don't mess up, I will pick my from Center Circle, for equa, he don't mess up.
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5: 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The man named Paul Graffy. And the veteran in the Nigeria Yasu. Peace 10403. 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